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0: niggas. If I wasn't rapping, bitch, I might just be the president. 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

sometimes I catch myself thinking maybe there's no such thing as this life or the next. Maybe it's just all one long breath. 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